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Chalenco Kuxkakal, Toxala Jeuxkakal, Relipo Agosto, Chisali Convento Santo Domingo Reguzmán, Xcatli Jalep al Ucopan, Taquang, Tazal Juchikai, Keok Caudesink, Keok Serac, Taquang Lison, Utnapalchik, Chapilnalep, Relijun Capal, Liokeng Chimatan, Chalemp Elep Honal Reetla, Toxkukub Honal Rechek, Kupam Ilchpan, Gremial de Editores de Guatemala, Rikinstein, Ministerio de Cultura y Deporte.